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1: Well, good morning and welcome to Paula Goes Pop on 88.5 FM, where variety comes live. Yes, it's been a few weeks since I've been in the studio. 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

0: 21, it's a pretty important number. 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
17: 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Well, what a stunning day outside. I haven't looked out the window, but when I came in, the sun was shining and it was beautiful. So make the most of it. Spring is absolutely here for sure. And I always remember this time of year because it's either quite rainy or just a lot of sunshine. But we've had a little bit of a variety this time, which is great. And I always sort of like associate that with the Royal Show. All right, guys, we're definitely on Instagram and we're on Facebook. So look us up. And if you'd like to become a sponsor of the show, please contact us at the station. We'd love to have you on board. Up next, we have Electric Light Orchestra with Sweet Talkin' Woman. Here we go.

0: it's Narelle here, and I've got your Thursday night sorted. Join me for my show, Narelle's Night Mix, from 7 to 9pm. I'll be playing an awesome variety of tunes to match every mood. Whether you're winding down, dancing it out, or want to keep the good vibes going, I've got the perfect playlist waiting for you. Don't miss it.
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3: 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Well, I hope that I've got your morning started well and that I've played the songs that you are enjoying. And wherever you're driving, please be safe. All right, guys, I still can't believe that we're actually into October already. So really, Halloween's not that far away, right? And I know, like, I've seen, oh gosh, in the past, people actually getting ready quite early for Halloween, and I've seen some houses decorated. But, you know, hey, it's all about celebrating, right? All right, up next, we have Kim Wilde with Kids in America. Here we go.

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7: Yeah, what a glorious Saturday morning it is, and it's awesome having you along with me. Thanks to Paula getting us through the last couple of hours. Today, well, we're getting up to the usual shenanigans. We're picturing mythical creatures when we go off the beaten track today. Out of Las Vegas, this four-piece burst onto the scene in 2012. They belted out a couple of very successful albums, but took a spiritual and creative hiatus in 2015 as they worked on their sound. Their third studio album was the exact evolution they were after. And today's killer cover, well, it's no laughing matter as we take an amazing 2013 pop banger and give it a classic and vintage reimagining. It is a little bit different and it is a lot of fun as well. Well, I hope you're having a great Saturday morning. If you want to get in touch with the show, you can certainly do that on the text line 0440 133 885. And alongside all the usual bits and pieces, well, I'm about to issue myself a working at heights permit. I'm getting up on the soapbox. I need to have a rant. These surcharges have to stop. I'll let you know a bit more about that in a little while. Let's get stuck into the tunes, though, shall we? Here's Harvey Danger and Flagpole Sitter. This is the Late Late Breakfast on 88.5 FM.

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It is looking magic out there at the moment. It is going to be a sunny day. If you hadn't worked that one out already, I'm giving you the news, right? Down to 9 degrees tonight. Mostly sunny, 22 tomorrow, partly cloudy, 24 on Monday. And we return to sunny and 29 on Tuesday. I'm still not quite ready for it, Huey. Just dial it back just a little bit, mate. I just want that mid-20s during the day sort of thing. If we can get that going for a little bit longer, my power bills are going to keep looking bloody good. At 12 past 10, we're sitting on 22 degrees as we go back to 1971. Now, the artist in question here, as we go back to the vault, changed from using a guitar to a piano for songwriting. And yeah, it changed the way he went about things just a little bit. No pun intended there. This was sort of seen as a bit of a throwaway parody of a nightclub song and not intended for release, but he did release it and it is brilliant. This is David Bowie Changes on the Late Late Breakfast, 88.5 FM.

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0: Late, late breakfast on 88.5 FM with Good Charlotte and Little Things at 19 past 10. Hope you're having a fantastic Saturday morning. What's your Saturday morning routine? Do you have one, or do you just, let it go? You don't have to be in a routine. Maybe you're lucky enough there. Well, I do have a bit of a routine. I'm a creature of habit. I've got some friends that are listening right now. They go, no shit. Yeah, they exactly know what I'm talking about. But, you know, I like to go out. I treat myself to scrambled eggs on toast and my Long Mac. This isn't a rant about Long Macs, so calm down. But this morning, a little bit different, right? So this week, Mr. Albanese, our Prime Minister, announced that the FPOS surcharges have been eliminated now. So whenever you go and purchase something, that extra 8 cents, 16 cents, whatever, no longer gets charged to you. Now, first things first, that should never have been a thing. The fact that it was a thing is absolutely ridiculous. Where's the surcharge for the lighting? Where's the surcharge for the music piped in? Where's the surcharge for the serviette? All that sort of stuff. If it's a part of the cost of running business, it goes into the bloody price. All right? Stop this surcharge crap. Anyway, it has been stopped. Now, here's something interesting. Now, I'm not going to name and shame. I've spoke to Jimmy about it, and it's, you know, but we're going to do this as a community service. I'm not bringing Jimmy into this, but I just wanted to run it past him because he's the El Presidente. So the cafe that I go to most of the time before my show on a Saturday morning, you know, I've spent well over a grand there, on my brekkies over the last couple of years, and so this morning it's to the point they know my order. You know, I walk in and they're just laughing. Yeah, usually, yeah, okay, guys, let's go. Today there's a 10% goods and service tax on top of it. And they've got a little sign there saying it. This is illegal, all right? That is highly illegal. GST must be included in the menu price. I told the guys that. I told them I won't be back, and I will be reporting this to the ACCC. Please, this is the community service announcement. I'm not going to tell you where it is. I'm not going to do anything like that. But please, with this surcharge, and I know small businesses are doing it tough, but so are we, right? And this is, okay, really trying not to swear. So it is absolutely ridiculous. Please be aware when you are going out that there are people that are going to try and do this sort of stuff. So just be aware of it. Whew, I'm almost out of breath now. But as long as you're safe out there, and hey, if you love scrambled eggs on toast, you know, get out there and get amongst it. I don't know what to make, but please be aware of what's going on. This whole surcharge thing just annoyed the crap out of me from the start, because as I said before, a cost of doing business is part of the price of on the menu or on the board or, you know, on the ticket or whatever. You know, that's part of the cost of doing business. And this is the thing that I don't understand. FPOS is the easier way. And yes, I know that FPOS and I know that Visa and I know that MasterCard charge for it. Amex in particular, that's why a lot of people don't accept Amex. But the thing is, you know, putting that onto your customer, I don't know. But anyway, look, as long as you're safe and doing well. All right, I need some help to get down from this soapbox. I'm going to take a little bit of time to do it, and I'm going to listen to some George Ezra and Billie Eilish while we're enjoying that. This is the Late Late Breakfast on 88.5 FM.
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0: It's the Late Late Breakfast on 88.5 FM. 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Riding shotgun with George Ezra on your Saturday morning. Just about to go 10:30, which means it's time to give this a go.
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2: But on the edge where the roads don't meet, dust and sweat beneath these tired feet, living loud with a heart attack, welcome to Off the Beaten Track.
0: Wow, when you've got such a glorious Saturday morning, why wouldn't you go off the beaten track and get a little bit of dirt on the tyres? So when we go off the beaten track, well, the easiest way to put it is the beaten tracks are the ones that get beaten to death on the radio, and sometimes you buy an album and find a little hidden gem on there. And today we're going back to 2017. Now, this band out of Las Vegas, they're a four-piece, and they burst onto the scene in 2012. They did exceptionally well straight out of the gate with songs like Radioactive, really big wall of sound kind of audio. They put out a couple of really good albums, and then they needed a bit of a freshen up. They wanted to just go in a slightly different direction maybe. Where do we go? What do we do? They took a bit of a hiatus, and then they came back with their third studio album. It was a big evolution, and so much so that they called the album Evolve. We are talking about Imagine Dragons, and Dan, the lead singer, bit of a dude, he's cool as. He was talking to K-Rock, the world famous K-Rock, with their on their weenie roast. I don't know what that show's about. I don't know if I want to ask. But he was talking about, now this is my favourite song off the album, he was talking about how Thunder, essentially the song Thunder, came about.
3: Yeah, I did not have a very good school experience, and so I often went, well actually in sixth grade is when I really went to music as therapy and went to music to say the things that I felt like I needed to say, and so it was my escape. And I didn't show anybody the music for years until I showed my dad. But yeah, Thunder is about kind of feeling like an outcast, but it being what actually drove the art.
0: Yeah, and sometimes you need to take the bad and turn it into something good. It is such a good song. I can't help but bop along to that one. And this album, we'll get into more about the evolution of the album, but yeah, just that really cool, clean sound. Now, having started out with songs like Radioactive, which was absolutely huge, Dan, even to the time that this interview was done in 2017, is still surprised by the band's success and that they're doing their third album.
3: I never thought that I could do it like at this level and do it for a living, but it was, music was my everything, right? It's all I did every day when I got home from school, and I was this tiny skinny kid with braces and an expander at the same time and glasses, and when before hipsters took over glasses, they weren't cool, and you know, it was like I was a kid. I was a typical young kid, and music was my recluse.
0: Yeah, and sometimes it ends up in, you know, multi-million CD sales and all that. So as we discussed, evolution, the album was a big evolution. They went from, you know, big wall of sound type of stuff. And when I talk about wall of sound, this is stuff that the, you know, Phil Spector did in the 60s and 70s. When you look at the waveform, like the image of the sound on a computer, it's just essentially a wall of sound. Whereas when I was doing the production for this, I could see the individual beats and all that. It was, yeah, just really cool. Definitely made the production a lot better. You're going to enjoy that in just a second. But yeah, here's Dan on the same interview talking about how the album title tells the story.
3: I think this record for us, it's our third record. It definitely was an evolution for us sonically. We went into it with a more minimalistic approach and brought in producers, which that was kind of a first thing for us because we've always self-produced and done a couple songs with Alex the Kid, but we've never brought in, you know, real producers to sit down and like pick apart the band and do a whole record with us.
0: And the sound was absolutely amazing with three hit singles here in Australia.
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Oh, three huge songs off the album Evolve, Believer, Thunder and Whatever It Takes, but there's more gold on the album. I recommend actually going and checking it out yourself, but let's get into it off the beaten track today. Here's Imagine Dragons' Mouth of the River. 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

0: The Late Late Breakfast, 88.5 FM, taking us off the beaten track on your Saturday morning. It's Imagine Dragons with Mouth of the River off the album Evolve. If you've got an idea for Off the Beaten Track, if you've got an album that you love and there's a deep cut on there that's worth it, let me know, especially coming up with November being Oz Music Month. That's it, I'm starting to line up. I'm already starting to do some of the production. I've got Panel. I'm going to do them. You know, I might do Hilltop Hoods, Angus and Julia Stone, maybe Rat Cat. Oh, here we go. Or potentially Mossy. But if you've got an idea for Off the Beaten Track, whether it's for Oz Music Month or not, you can get in touch with the show via the text line 0440 133 885. Or you can get in touch with the show directly on Instagram at 885 Late Late Breakfast with Chris Isaac up in just a few moments. And if you've got your crossword ready, a Rocktober clue just around the corner. This is Late Late Breakfast, 88.5 FM.
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The Late Late Breakfast, 88.5 FM with the Cold War Kids. And hang me up to dry on your Saturday morning. You should be able to get the laundry done today. It's looking pretty bloody good out there. No need to use the dryer today, you little ripper. Now, you might have heard just a minute ago, question four, clue four, was just issued for our Rocktober. We're doing Rocktober this year. So if you are a rock god, if you know your music, this is a chance for you to win $500, the $500 grand prize. See? Easy as, right? So 885fm.com.au/Rocktober. We'll be doing one clue per day across our daytime shows. That's where you go to start filling out your grid. So go and jump on, and I'm sure you'll be able to backtrack if you need to. You never know. We might towards the end of it. We'll see how we go. If anyone's missed any clues, I don't know. I'll talk to Pete. Maybe we can do some requests for clues or something along those lines. But it's going to be big. This is Rocktober. Oh, man, we are absolutely loving it. 31 days of rock with one legend at the end of it. Or, I don't know, could you say one hero maybe? Yeah, let's do the live version from the Fooey's. This is a Late Late Breakfast on 88.5 FM.

The Late Late Breakfast, 88.5 FM, the Philadelphia Grand Jury with the good news. Hope you're having a fantastic Saturday morning, almost 11 o'clock. In the second hour, we like to have a look at our killer cover, and today it was written by, the original, was written by a young 16-year-old Kiwi. Let me

0: Yeah, absolutely stunning. And even Lord herself has admitted she probably won't get much more success like that, but she keeps putting out some brilliant music and, yeah, just a fantastic artist. That is one of the best pop songs. As much as I love my rock and my alt rock and all that sort of stuff, yeah, Royals, it's a bloody good song. Now, next hour, the killer cover, yeah, it's going to be a little bit different. I don't know if you're going to like it or not, but I'd love for you to stick around for it. 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
9: 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Because there's a lot of it. This is the Late Late Breakfast.

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If this ain't love, as we're heading for 25 degrees today, a gorgeous sunny day, down to 9 degrees overnight, mostly sunny 22 tomorrow, partly cloudy 24, we'll go back to work on Monday, and a sunny 29 on Tuesday. Bit much for me, Huey, but we'll see how we go as we get closer to summer at 12 past 11. We're sitting on 24 degrees. Big congratulations to Dave and Jules, who renewed their wedding vows last weekend. Well done, guys. I forgot to ask how many years, but yeah, very well done. And good to see, Dave, that you managed to fit that in after the AFL Grand Final. Yeah, right, well done. Here's T-Rex Hot Love out of the vault for Dave and Jules. This is the Late Late Breakfast on 88.5 FM.

0: The Late Late Breakfast, 88.5 FM, The Offspring. Come out and play at 20 past 11 for your Saturday in the Valley. And the City of Swan have a clothes swap happening next Saturday between 10 a.m. and 12 noon at the Bullsbrook Library in Maroubra Ave. Now, you can drop off and their clothes. Now, it does cut off today for the drop-offs. I'm just not sure what time, so you might want to call ahead on that one. But it's a chance for you to, spruce up the old closet there. So next Saturday, you can head along and maybe grab yourself some new, to you at least, and fabulous items of clothing. With cost of living the way it's going at the moment, hey, if you can save a few bucks and still look a million bucks while doing it, why wouldn't you? So you can check that out. Thanks to the City of Swan with that. And if you have anything for our community files, you can let us know. This is nice and easy to do. 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

out and having a bit of a party and all that. It's a brilliant song. Now, today's version, the group doing it, it's Scott Bradley's Postmodern Jukebox. Now, they like to do old school and vintage interpretations of songs. One of the main people in this group is Puddles Pity Party. Now, Puddles the clown himself. Now, you might have seen him on America's Got Talent. You might have just seen some videos pop up here and there online. He's a big rig. Big 6'8" clown. All right, now for those people who are scared of clowns, imagine having a 6'8" clown come up to you. Jeez. But yeah, generally he's a sad, silent, white-faced clown. But when he does open his mouth, he's got an absolutely stunning, powerful baritone singing voice. So let's get stuck into it. Our killer cover on our Saturday morning. Here's Postmodern Jukebox and Puddles Pity Party, if I can even just say it, and Royals.

Blink-182 feeling this on the Late Late Breakfast, 88.5 FM. It's just about to go 11:30. Hope you're having a fantastic Saturday morning. Generally, we like to get into a killer cover. We are going to do exactly that today. The original, Lords Royals. I love that song so much. And, written by a 16-year-old and just about, going

0: The Late Late Breakfast, 88.5 FM, Postmodern Jukebox, and Puddles the Clown. I'll just say that because I tripped over it earlier. Covering Lords Royals. If you've got an idea for a killer cover, by all means, I'd love to hear it. Because, you know, I can't come up with all the ideas. I'm an ideas man, but geez, I run out occasionally. You can let me know on the text line, 0440 133 885, or get in touch with the show directly on Instagram at 885 Late Late Breakfast with Mumford & Sons up next.
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0: The Late Late Breakfast, 88.5 FM. Thanks to Elect Training and Consulting and the Bendigo Bank, Bullsbrook, Ellenbrook and Ben Doon. And what's the point of doing a radio show on community radio and not playing one of your favourite bands? There we go. There's 3:11 with Transistor. Beautiful Saturday morning, which means we've got a beautiful Saturday afternoon ahead of us. And your soundtrack with barbecue hit Stokesy is in the studio. How are you, mate?
1: Yeah, I'm really good, thanks. Awesome.
0: Another beautiful day out there.
1: Oh, it's absolutely stunning. And it's almost the maximum already, but
0: yes, yeah, we've almost hit our top of 25. And we've got the aircon pumping and all that sort of stuff. It's looking fantastic out there. So looking over the desk there, and I can see your notes. You've got quite a bit going on there.
1: Yeah, no, it's, again, pretty varied sort of mix today. I've got some Sinead O'Connor. There's quite a few birthdays actually this week, so a lot of the artists are having birthdays actually today. Some Avril Lavigne coming up, some Midnight Oil.
0: Is Avril Lavigne the real Avril Lavigne? You've heard the conspiracies.
1: No, she's definitely the real one. Yeah. And I'm going to slide in the Jebediah track today because I went and saw the doco last night.
0: Really?
1: Are We Okay? And it's absolutely brilliant. So if you love your Australian music, you don't necessarily have to like Jebediah.
0: Yep.
1: But you want to get a good insight into a band and what they've gone through in the last 30 years.
0: Yep.
1: It's absolutely brilliant.
0: So go the Molly route. Do yourself a favour and check it out.
1: 100%, yep.
0: Oh, beautiful. All right, well, that's your soundtrack for your afternoon all sorted out. If you're going to jump on the Barbie, if you're just going to be doing stuff around the house, Stokesy is your man. Now, mate, you remember the panel from back in the day, don't you?
1: Yeah, great show.
0: It was fantastic. And Mick Molloy's one of my icons.
1: Yep.
0: I'd say him, but Santo Chilaro, a dork. But he is so funny and he loves his round ball and he's done a lot of TV with that on ABC.
1: Yep.
0: Rob Sitch, Jane Kennedy. Was Kate Lambrook on there occasionally
1: as
0: well?
1: Yeah, she was on there as well, yep.
0: Yeah, so, yeah, fantastic show and they had a fantastic artist every week close it out. So let's go live from the panel. Here's the Eels and Mr. E's Beautiful Blues. This is the Late Late Breakfast on 88.5 FM with barbecue hits coming up soon.

The Late Late Breakfast, 88.5 FM, The Living End, all torn down at 4 to 12. Some great Aussie talent there. Some more Aussie talent coming up in just a second. But yeah, unfortunately, they couldn't really find much for the NRL Grand Final, eh? Ah, well, AFL's better. Leave it at that. But yeah, definitely a big game on tomorrow. But that's it for the Late Late Brekkie today. Thank you to Anthony White in the voiceover booth. Thanks to Pete and Joel doing production for us in the background. And thank you to executive producer MP for helping me put the show together. And of course, thank you for being a part of it on a Saturday morning. Now get out and about, chuck the barbecue hits on, and enjoy your day. And as I was saying about the NRL Grand Final, there was chat about Silverchair getting back together, but Daniel Johns nixed it. He said, look, we don't agree on much, but this is one thing we can agree on. Go Knights. Hey, have a fantastic day. Here they are with Straight Lines on the Late Late Breakfast, 88.5 FM. Take it easy, be cool.

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9: Yes, indeed, it's Saturday afternoon. Welcome to Barbecue Hits on BCA 88.5. Big thank you to Adrian once again for his late breakfast show. Another 2 hours of cracking songs and little stories. Of course, Adrian will be back next week on Saturday at 10 o'clock.

As I said, my name's Michael, and you've got me for the next 3 hours as Barbecue Hits. I've got a fair bit lined up for you. And of course, if you want to contribute, you want to get a track on, you've got some mates coming over for a barbie or a cup of tea or whatever you're doing, you're out in the garden, you want to hear a track, feel free, send through a text 0440 133 885. That's 0440 133 885. Or you can even give us a call on 9297 1088. Coming up, kicking off the first hour, I've got a fair bit lined up. I've got some Motley Crue lined up, some Stevie Ray Vaughan, and some No Doubt. But let's all kick it off with the Cars, and let's go.

Barbecue Hits on 88.5 on this absolutely beautiful Saturday afternoon out there. Of course, that was the late, great Sinead O'Connor, who left us a couple of years back with Emperor's New Clothes. And it was actually on this day, back in 1992, that she annoyed quite a large percentage of the population when she tore up the photo of the Pope on Saturday Night Live. Before that, we heard Roxette and The Look, and we kicked it all off with The Cars. Let's go. Well, it is October already, which is unbelievable, and October at VCA 88.5 is Rocktober. 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He turns 64, so happy birthday, Tommy, and this one is for you.

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0: BCA 88.5, where variety comes alive. And that's how we heard a couple of birthday people. Gwen Stefani from No Doubt, who's turning 57 today with It's My Life. Avril Lavigne was up in the middle there with Girlfriend. And up first, we kicked it off with Motley Crue, Girls, Girls, Girls.
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0: And this hour's Community File read is for tonight, actually. If you want to head on down to Stirling Square in Meadow Street, Guildford, they're holding the Guildford Twilight Oddities and Halloween Market. As I said, it's on tonight. It runs from 5 to 9pm. There's going to be a costume parade, contest, trick-or-treat trail, market stalls, food hubs, music, and plenty of kids' activities. So looking for something to do with kids, take them down to Stirling Square in Guildford and, enjoy the Halloween. It's going to be a beautiful, beautiful evening following on from today. If you're enjoying the music so far, feel free to send through a text 0440 133 885, or if you've got a request, same number 0440 133 885. Coming up, I'm going to delve right into the 60s with a couple of acts from them. We've got some Midnight Oil coming up, and now here's Stevie Ray Vaughan, who was born on this day in 1954 on Barbecue Hits 88.5.

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You're listening to the Barbecue Hits on VCA 88.5 with your host, Michael. And that was Fountains of Wayne, Stacey's Mum. Before that, we heard Midnight Oil from their fantastic album, Diesel and Dust. We heard the Dreamworld track. And before that, Stevie Ray Vaughan, Cold Shot. Well, of course, October is Rocktober. I hope you're registered online. 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Fill it out over October, 31 days, 31 clues. And at the end of it, we're drawing a winner and you could win $500 cash. I'm not sure if you heard the promo about 15 minutes ago. We had the clue for tomorrow to get you prepared because the clue goes live as of midnight tonight. But I can give you the clue again. So tomorrow's clue is the undisputed king of rock and roll whose swivel hips shocked television audiences in the 1950s. So there you go. Back to the music now. I've got a couple from the 60s. I'm going to kick it off with Eddie Cochran, who was born on this day in 1953, but tragically died 21 years later in a car crash in 1979. Here's the Summertime Blues on VCA 88.5.

0: You're listening to Barbecue Hits on VCA 88.5 with Michael, and that was The Eagles, Life in the Fast Lane. Before that, we heard Fleetwood Mac with Lindsay Buckingham on lead vocals, and Secondhand News, and it's Lindsay's birthday today. He was born in 1949, so that makes him 76 years old. We also heard The Beatles, I Saw Her Standing There, and up first, Eddie Cochran and Summertime Blues. Back with more music after these sponsors' announcements.
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17: 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You're listening to the Barbecue Hits Show with Michael. As I slide into my second hour, I've got a fair bit of good stuff coming up still. I'm going to play some Mysex, some Joss Stone, and even some Buggles. Of course, if you want to send through a request, feel free, 0440 133 885. That's 0440 133 885. Already had a text through, came from Trevor, and he wishes to hear a song. He says, in this day and age, with the AI starting to take over, he wants to hear the track from the Terminator movie, The Guns N' Roses, You Could Be Mine. So this is for you, Trev.

You're listening to VCA 88.5, where variety comes alive. And that was My Sex with Computer Games. Before that, we heard The Buggles, Video Killed the Radio Star, and kicked it off with Guns N' Roses, You Could Be Mine. Well, I hope you're enjoying that beautiful sunshine out there today. It's already exceeded the maximum of 25. We're currently sitting at 25.6. So, yeah, I hope you're out in the garden or out and about, out in the park, having a great barbecue or gathering with friends. Text through if you want. Let us know what you're where you're listening. 0440 133 885, or if you want to request, chuck something on. Again, use the same number, 0440 133 885. Well, there's been a lot of rock documentaries in the last sort of 5 to 10 years. They're becoming quite popular, and now at the movies as well. Last night I went along and saw the premiere of Jebediah's Are We Okay, to commemorate 30 years the band's been together now. And if you want to see a warts and all good rock and roll documentary, this is definitely one I'd recommend. Even if you don't know much about Jebediah or know the music or even like it, it's just a good insight into a band that's been, like I said, been around for 30 years now. All the trials and tribulations I've been through. They've only brought out 6 albums in that 30 years, but you get a good understanding when you watch the documentary and see how as a four-piece, the original four-piece, they were friends before they formed the band, and what they've been through and how their friendship is still the cornerstone of the band, and it's as strong as ever, and they support each other, and it's really, really good. So I thoroughly recommend, if you get a chance, get down. It's at the Luna in Leederville at the moment, playing for a while, and then it's going to go to cinemas right around Australia. But yeah, Jebediah, Are We Okay documentary, thoroughly recommend it. And of course, they're playing tonight at the Frio Social. I'm pretty sure that'll be sold out, but you can get online and see if there's any tickets left. Yeah, but let's hear a song from them. Here's Jebediah, and from their debut album, and Spoil the Show.

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0: 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I can't believe I'm already halfway through my show. That's just gone way too quick. That was, of course, Paul Simon and Graceland. Before them, we heard The Script, Superheroes, and, of course, Local Boys and Vanessa Jebediah and Spoil the Show. 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
0: 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So next Sunday, October the 11th, from 9 a.m. to 3 p.m, they're presenting the Nostalgia Day. It's at Stirling Square, Meadow Street in Guildford. They're going to have plenty of kids' activities, some car displays, some trades and hobby demos. So some old trades and hobbies there, if you want to go down and see how they used to do it before technology took over. There'll be a music and dance floor. There's artesian and vintage bazaar. And there's also a pin-up parade. So, yeah, next Sunday, October the 11th, 9 a.m. to 3 p.m. at the Stirling Square Meadow in Meadow Street, Guildford. It's the Stirling Square Markets presenting Nostalgia. Well, of course, if you want to send through a text, feel free, 0440 133 885. I've got another one coming through. This is from Stu out in Basie. He's in the garden at the moment, or Stu from Maylands, actually. He wants to hear some Living Ends. So here we go, Stu, this is for you. This is Second Solution.

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Red Hot Chili Peppers there on VCA 88.5 Barbecue Hits with My Friends. Before that, we heard Belly, which with Feed the Tree, and I can't believe that song was released in 1993, so that's just insane. And up first, we had Living End, Second Solution, and that goes out to Stu in Maylands, who's in his garden, gardening away on this beautiful sunny day, so I hope you enjoyed that, Stu. Of course, October is Rocktober here at VCA 88.5, and if you go onto our webpage, 885fm.com.au, register, and you can start filling in the clues that we give out every day, 31 days, 31 clues. Of course, I did give out one not long ago, and that was the undisputed king of rock and roll, whose swivel hips shocked television audiences in the 1950s. That clue is for tomorrow, so as of midnight tonight, that clue will be live on your crossword grid. And I can give you an extra on-air hint if you would like it. It is, his home was Graceland in Memphis, Tennessee. So that one's a pretty easy one, I think. Yeah. Or remember, you can also send through a request on 0440-133-885. That's 0440-133-885. Coming up this next set, we've got some Kings of Leon and some Blue Boy, but I'm going to kick it off with some Green Day and American Idiot.

0: in My Pocket by Alanah Morissette on Barbecue Hits 88.5. And before that, we heard Blue Boy, Remember Me, and up first was Green Day, American Idiot. I'll be back with more music after these quick promo breaks.
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0: Absolutely stunning day out there today. It's still 26 degrees at the moment, and getting some nice warm weather for the rest of the week, the first half anyway. Tomorrow, still mostly sunny with 22, Monday 24, and then on Tuesday it's going to be 29 degrees. But it looks like there is some showers coming through later in the week. So school holidays, get the kids out in the first half of the week and then they can sit around at home in the second half when it rains. Coming up on my final hour, I've got some very good variety once more. I've got some Patti Smith, some Stereo MCs. I've got Local Girls Lash. But here is on Kings of Leon with their song Sex on Fire on Barbecue Hits 88.5.

listening to Barbecue Hits with Michael, where variety comes alive. And that set, we just heard the Stereo MCs, Connected. Before that, we heard Blondie from way back in the 80s, or even maybe, no, this would have been the 80s, One Day or Another. And we kicked it off with Kings of Leon, Sex on Fire. 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Absolute classic track.

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0: James Yet, Hate Myself for Loving You on VCA 88.5 Barbecue Hits. Before Jane, we heard the Chemical Brothers, Block Rockin' Beats. And up first was Patti Smith, Because the Night.
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0: This is a very important one now, with the weather starting to warm up. It's from the Department of Fire and Emergency Services.

You got 15 minutes to burn. Did you realise that over 90% of WA is bushfire prone, and bushfires can start at any time? Whether you live in the regional area, the suburbs, or in downtown inner city, everybody needs to be prepared. Creating a bushfire plan can take just 15 minutes and is the best way to keep you and your household safe. Of course, the best option is to leave early, or you can stay and defend only if you're well prepared. Or if you're not sure what to do, then download the My Bushfire Plan app, and you can access that at any time, and they'll tell you what to do. Even without the internet, you can still access that. So yeah, download the My Bushfire Plan app and prepare for summer. Prepare for a bushfire. Well, I've only got half an hour left now, and I've got a fair bit more music to go through. I've got some Toto coming up, some G Flip, some Susie Quattro, Local Girls Lash from the early 2000s. But here is Lord on VCA 88.5 and Royals.

0: You're listening to VCA 88.5 on this absolutely smashing Saturday afternoon. Hope you've enjoyed the show. That was, of course, Toto, Hold the Line. Before that, we heard the Local Girls, Lash with Take Me Away from the early 2000s. And up first was Lord and Royals. Well, I'm all done for another week. That's Barbecue Hits out the way. So thanks for joining in. Thanks for those who text through and for the request or let me know what they're up to. I'll be back again next Saturday at 12 o'clock. And we'll do it all again with another 3 hours of really good tracks. Coming up next, we've got Oliver with the Anything Goes show. He's with us from 3 to 5. And following that is Joel. He kicks off the Saturday party mix at 5. So, yeah, enjoy the rest of your weekend. Get out there and enjoy the sunshine. And I'll leave you with a few tracks. Susie Quattro will kick it off. There's a Meredith Brooks track in there and also an Eddie Rabbit track. So, yep, have a great weekend and I'll see you next week. Bye.
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Hello there, music lovers everywhere. Welcome along once again to our Saturday get-together here on BCA Radio 88.5, where variety comes alive. Yes, folks, it's time once again for Anything Goes. I'm your host, Oliver McNerney, till 5 o'clock. Hope you can keep me company till then. Big thanks to Michael. Thank you, Michael, for your lovely afternoon barbecue hit show. And Michael will be back same time next week. Okay, on with the

Oh, yes, one of Ireland's top folk singers, songwriters, from County Offaly in Ireland, Johnny McAvoy, and Sing Me a Song. We started off, Anything Goes, like we always do, with a nice instrumental, and that one today was called Patricia by Perez Prado and his orchestra from Cuba, and it comes from 1958. And then we start our first vocal of the day with Foster and Allen from Ireland, and A Hug. Song called A Hug. Everyone needs a hug now and again, don't they? Oh, it's great to be with you one more time on your local community radio station. Oliver McNerney at the microphone here at our studios in Ellenbrook in Western Australia. And we'd love to hear from you on the phone if you'd like to contact the program for any particular reason, a complaint, a request, or whatever. 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We'd love to hear from you. Good morning to my good friend Vinnie Jones from Dublin, now living in County Roscommon. And we, Vinnie sends me a list of songs he'd like to hear on the show from time to time. So we tick one more song off your list today. It's The Hollies from the 60s.

0: Well. Big hit from back in the 60s, the Hollies from Manchester in England, and Sorry Suzanne. Well, we take a little break here and we play something nice for our good friends, long-time listeners to the programme, Colin Gregory and his good lady wife, Susan, in the UK.
1: 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Keep

Ah, beautiful song, isn't it? The World is a Circle from the Burt Bacharach and Hal David songbook. That's from a particular film which escapes me at the moment, the title. But that was the unbelievable, unforgettable Jackie Trent. Great singer she was. We still remember her after all these years. Why not? She was one of a rare breed of singers. Now, what have I got to say? Oh, yes, I believe you may have heard as well. Rod Stewart. Rod Stewart has announced his retirement. And he will be retiring next year. And he's doing one more last world tour of concerts, kicking off in Dublin next April. And the next lady I'm going to play a song for, she's a big fan of Rod Stewart. Hello there, Natasha Kelly in Edgerstown in County Longford, enjoying the show.

0: On the stake will sound the Rod Stewart, of course, and the Motown song. Hope you enjoy that. Now, hello, hello to our good friend Dennis Hughes and his good lady wife, Pat, in Longford Town. He'd like me to send greetings to his old pal from Longford Town, Kieran Hegarty, who now lives in London. Hello there, Kieran. Hope you're listening to us. If not live, maybe listen to us on rewind and listen later, listen on demand at any time. Anyway, hope you're keeping well, Kieran. Nice to know you're tuned our way. And we've got a little tribute to your brother Dermot coming up later in the programme. So be interesting to hear that, because Dermot's celebrating a birthday next week. Good on you, Dermot. If you're tuned in, give us a shout. Anyway, what have we got? Oh, yes, it's a special anniversary coming up next Wednesday. Is it Wednesday? I think it is 4, 5, 6, 7. Yep. Next Wednesday, the 7th of October, is the anniversary of the passing of the legendary American tenor, Mario Lanza. He died in 1959 at the very young age of 38. Would you believe it? Unbelievable.
1: You know, sometimes I get the feeling that there are too many sad songs about love and the heartbreak and disappointment that's supposed to come with it. To me, love should be more of a joyous thing. Something to sing about gaily and happily in songs like this.

0: What a beautiful song. What a beautiful duet that was. Of course, that was the late, great Mario Lanza and Arrivederci Roma. Before that, Mario from one of his radio shows called With a Song in My Heart. Now, the young lady, young teenager she was at the time, singing with Mario Lanza in the film Seven Hills of Rome from 1958, was Luisa Daimio. Yes. Actually, she passed away in 1996. Arrivederci Roma, beautiful song, isn't it? Hope you enjoy that. That's our little tribute to Mario Lanza on his anniversary for next Wednesday.
1: 21, it's a pretty important number. They say 21 is the age of responsibility. The year that you truly find your stride, step into the world with purpose and earn that 21-gun salute. For over two decades, 88.5 FM has grown up alongside you. 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
0: 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Next tune comes from 1962, requested by my very good friend, Mr. Michael Bushell in Longford Town, enjoying the show. Good morning, Michael.

0: from 1962, The Tornadoes from the UK, and it's a tune called Telstar. Well, hello to my dear wife Stella, who celebrates her birthday next Saturday, and she's requested a song by French-Canadian singer Celine Dion. And we say hello also to Bernie, her brother Bernard, and his wife. Yes, hello dear. How are you? Hope you're all enjoying us. Rose, hello Rose. Hope you like this beautiful song by Celine Dion. She's currently doing a residency of concerts in Paris for the last month or so. Here she is singing a Bee Gees song. Really beautiful song. Celine Dion, Immortality.
1: Now we come to a magical moment in the whole proceedings. We'd like to bring on our guest star. Ladies and gentlemen, Miss Celine Dion.

0: It's Celine Dion, thank you.
1: Oh, the legendary Celine Dion and a song composed by the Bee Gees called Immortality. And we say good morning. Who do I say good morning to, Ollie? Yeah, we say good morning to someone special. Yes, our good friend, originally from Longford Town, Mr. Frank Kelly, who now lives in Amsterdam in Holland. And he tells me he's out on his bicycle, his push bike. He cycles around Amsterdam and he's always singing songs. So we dedicate this to you, Frank. Hope you enjoy it. The push bike song. Okay, here we go.

Yeah, that's a group here from Australia called The Mixtures, and a song called The Pushbike Song. Hope you enjoy that. And we say hello now to our very good friend Steve the Gardener and his lovely wife Teresa and all the girls, his five lovely daughters over there in Ashby here in, where are we? In Perth, of course, Ollie, in Perth. Okay, now he likes the songs of the Beach Boys, and if my cousin Noli is listening, stay tuned for Mr. Joseph Dolan coming up very shortly. Okay, here we go. On with the show. Very busy show today, I'm glad to say.

originally recorded by a group from the UK called Edison Lighthouse. That was Love Grows Where My Rosemary Grows by the legendary Joe Dolan. For my cousin Nolie Kelly and her husband Frank in Longford Town enjoying the show. Good on you, folks. It's Anything Goes with Oliver McNerney on BCA Radio 88.5, where variety comes alive. We're here for another hour on the show, live from our studios in Ellenbrook in Western Australia. If you'd like to contact the program, we'd love to hear from you on 9297 1088. 9297 1088. Now, our very dear friend, Irish, one of Ireland's top, if not the top, folk singers, ballad singer, Mr. Dermot Hegarty, celebrates his birthday next Wednesday. I think it's Wednesday or is it Thursday? It's the 8th anyway. It's the Thursday. It's the 8th, I think, of October. Mr. Dermot Hegarty from Longford Town in Ireland, now living in the UK and still doing gigs at the age of 85. Good man, Dermot. Long may you run.

0: Ah, yes, the Misty Rowland Midlands, indeed, by Dermot Hegarty for his birthday next week. And after this sponsorship break, we'll be playing you back, going to playback, rewind a interview we did with Dermot Hegarty, some of the interview from 2019. Hard to believe, Dermot, it's 7 years ago.
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0: You're listening to Anything Goes for all your favourite musical memories. Oliver McNerney here for another hour or so on the show. Now, we're paying tribute to the music and talent of Ireland's top folk and ballad singer, Mr. Dermot Hegarty from Longford Town. And way back in 2019, 7 years ago, we had Dermot on the phone here and we had a little chat about his life. So we play a little bit of that now. Because it's Dermot's special birthday next Thursday, the 8th of October. He will be 86 and he's still rocking and rolling.
9: Okay, here we go. And on with the show indeed. And it's a magic moment for me because it's the first time for me to do an on-the-phone live interview. 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Right now, I would like to welcome on the phone one of Ireland's top entertainers, Mr. Dermot Hegarty. Dermot is a folk and ballad singer, songwriter and keyboard player. Dermot, you're very welcome, Dermot, to the airwaves of VCA Radio.
10: Well, good afternoon to Oliver and to all your listeners. It's a pleasure to, from one Longford man to talk to another Longford man.
9: Well, indeed it is, and you're making me homesick already, Dermot. I'm looking forward to seeing you next year, with the help of God. But anyway, you met Dermot, let's start at the beginning of your career in the music business. You made your first ever recording, I believe, back in 1967 with a song called The Shores of America. Where did you find that song to record?
10: Well, that was given to me by an old farmer who lived out in Ballymacormack in County Longford. He was a friend of my father's, and when I was asked by Mick Kirkin of King Records at the time to start recording, I went to Mick Lynch and I asked him, I said, look at any old ballads that you might remember. And he said to me, look at Dermot, he said, there is one song that I think you should do. And it was a song, he said, called The Shores of America. Now, I had never heard of The Shores of America, so I looked it up and I found it and recorded it. The rest was history as far as I was concerned. It went up to number four, first record on the Irish charts, and it brought me right into places that I would have loved to have been where I was at the time, and I succeeded in doing it.
9: Well, Dermot, I've got a surprise for you. I told you I didn't have that recording that I left behind me in Ireland when I left Ireland 10 years ago. But guess what?

0: And there you heard it, folks. A song from 52 years ago. Is that right, Dermot?
1: Well, that's amazing, Oliver. I have not heard that song in years. I did not even have it in my own collection. And that's amazing that you have found it. Well done. First class.
0: I'll send you a copy in the near future.
2: Well, actually, it's 59 years ago since that song came out, Shores of Mary Kay by Dermot Hegarty. Now, we end our little tribute to Dermot Hegarty with his latest song. He's been back in the recording studio lately, and he's recorded a song called Camlan Waters Flow, which is a famous Camlan River in Longford Town. And it's been composed by Longford musician from Edgerstown, County Longford, Mr. Desi Rin. So here's Dermot and our final song and our little tribute for his birthday next week. I hope you have a great birthday, Dermot. Many more to come. And your very good friend, Mr. Michael Bushell, said he sends his birthday greetings and hope it's the best birthday ever. Okay, Dermot Hegarty now, folks, and his brand new single, Camlan Waters Flow.

A beautiful old song there from the divine Miss Ella Fitzgerald and the Mountain Greenery. Okie dokie. Now, I don't have another song ready, so I have to push this one in here and hope for the best. Oh, yes, yes, I have some information. Hello to our very good friend, Claire. Claire is in Bullsbrook and a very good neighbour of ours, and she's looking forward to going to see one of our favourite Australian country music singers called Tom Curtin. He's coming to Perth for some concerts, and we hope possibly to get him in the studio here for an interview sometime soon. Here is Tom Curtin, who's coming to Perth. Yeah, coming to Perth. If you're a country music fan, Australia's very own singer-songwriter Tom Curtin is coming your way. Okay.

0: Yeah, Living in the Bush there from Tom Curtin from his album Territory Time. And we're looking forward to meeting up with Tom Curtin at his concerts here in Perth very soon. We'll let you more details about that next week on the programme.
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5: We will rock you. Hello there, music lovers everywhere. This is Brenda Lee with Oliver on his show, Anything Goes.

Well, there you are, another great country music singer from Australia, Sarah Stoher from Victoria. And Sarah has is a 7 times best Golden Guitar Award winner in Tamworth Music Festival over the years, between 2004 and 2017. She's actually won 21 in total. Happy birthday to you, Sarah. In a few more days, you'll be 53. Whistle as you go. I like it. Hope you like it. Now we come to the king of the singing cowboys, Gene Autry. His anniversary occurred yesterday, 2nd of October. He passed away in 1998 at the age of 91.

The Shadows there with Hank Marvin on lead guitar, and a tune called Caventina, which comes from the movie The Deer Hunter. Now, I hope Finn and Joan and Janship are tuned our way, because they, that's one of their latest requests. They gave me a song list lately. I hope you enjoy that, Finn and Joan. Let me know if you're tuned in. You'll probably listen back later if you're not tuned in live, to listen back on demand. Anyway, that's the way the cookie crumbles sometimes. But anyway, here's a little bit of interesting information. On the 6th of October, 1889, Thomas Edison showed the first motion picture film. Okay, did he? Did he really? Huh, he did. Okay, we got our wires crossed here, folks. Sorry about that. Okay, here we go. Where's that song? Oh, I see. 15, 16. Okay. Let's go with this one. Live radio, folks. You never know what might happen.

Yeah, the American Drifters and Saturday Night at the Movies. Hello and good morning or good afternoon over there. It's morning time actually in Longford Town in Ireland to Maureen and Sean Connolly enjoying the show. Okay, folks, thanks for tuning our way. One of your old favourites here, Maureen. Hope you like it again. Frank Sinatra.

All Blue Eyes, Frank Sinatra, and a Rod McKuen song called Love's Been Good to Me. Anything Goes with Oliver McNerney.

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2: Well, Joel won't be in tonight. He's having the night off tonight, so you can be entertained with our jukebox, which is great music. Anyway, hello. What do we say? It's been a special birthday for the Dutch master from Holland, André Rieu, the violin player, and the Johann Strauss orchestra leader from Holland. He celebrated his birthday last Thursday, the 1st of October. He was 77. So here we go with André Rieu. Okay, Andrew.

Ah, beautiful. Beautiful indeed. The Emperor's Waltz by André Rieu and his orchestra from Holland. Now, I see that last Friday, which was my birthday, is the birthday, was the birthday of Finbar Fury, a former member of the Fury Brothers from Dublin. And he's teamed up with, he was 80 actually. He was 80 last week, Finbar Fury. So here he is with another great singer from Dublin called Mary Black and Walking With My Love. Okay, take it away. Finbar.

Yeah, the great British Hollywood actress and singer Julie Andrews and her 91st birthday. She was 91 a few days ago. Belated happy birthday, Julie. There she was singing My Favourite Things from the film The Sound of Music. Well, today we end up the programme, well, a few more songs to go, with a birthday, another birthday boy, Mr. Chubby Checker, the man who gave us the twist. Remember the twist all those years ago? Let me have a look at the twist and see what it's like. Okay, now Chubby Checker will be, would you believe, 85. He's 85 today. Yeah, good man, Chubby. Chubby Checker, let's still remember how to do the twist, by the way. Have a look. Have a try out here. Okay, have a try out there in the kitchen or the sitting room.

Chubby Checker, two of his big hits in a row there, The Twist and Let's Twist Again, like we did last summer. Almost time to go time. Hope you enjoyed the show today. You've been listening to Anything Goes with Oliver McNerney on BCA Radio 88.5, where variety comes alive. And if you missed the program, all of the program today, you can go back later on, about 5 or 10 minutes from after the show is over. 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Now, this our last song of the day was composed and written by the late, great American, well, he was born in Britain, but American, British-American film director, songwriter, actor extraordinaire from the silent picture days, Charlie Chaplin. Yes, he wrote this song, and it's called Eternally, and it's by Vic Damone. For me, Oliver McNerney, bye for now. Thank you for listening.

humbly apologies there, folks. It didn't get off to a flying start, did it? I'll have to check that one out. Victor Moan getting stuck there. But anyway, that's the way the crookie crumbles, as I say, sometimes on the program. But we'll come in now and play a tune by a former British trumpet player. His name was Eddie Calvert, and he's going to finish up the program and play us out of Anything Goes with a tune called Cherry Pink and Apple Blossom White. Bye for now.

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heaven, the devil may care, and I am just a devil with love to spare. So viva Las Vegas, viva Las Vegas. How I wish that there were more than 24 hours in the day. Even if there were 40 more, I wouldn't sleep a minute away. Oh, there's blackjack and poker and the roulette wheel, a fortune won and lost on every deal.

I'm gonna keep on the run, I'm gonna have me some fun. 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I'm gonna give it everything I've got. 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Viva Las Vegas.

Good morning. Welcome to a beautiful Sunday morning, a morning where we can relax and take it easy. Although me, I'm a little bit too excited. I'm joining the Pointer Sisters. For some reason, this takes me back to roller skating. How can I remember that? I must have read about it or seen it in a documentary. Good morning.

The songs continue. You know I love songs with a story, a real story. And if you can think of some story songs, text it into me, 0485-933-944, 0485-933-944. And this can be one of our favorite story songs.

The music continues. The theme this morning is together, with the story of councils amalgamating. I'm looking for songs with the word together, like this one.

I love it. It's a beautiful Sunday today, the 4th of October, mostly sunny. The chance of morning fog in the southeast. The chance of a smoke haze, light winds becoming southwesterly, 15 to 20 kilometres per hour in the middle of the day, and then becoming light in the evening. So 22 today for Sunday. Tomorrow, Monday, partly cloudy, 23, and 27 degrees for Tuesday and sunny. And we'll keep the music nice and bright too, like this one.

beautiful, isn't it? This is what we call a beautiful Sunday morning. Thank you, Nancy Wilson. Eddie and the Hot Rods joining us now. Makes you feel excited.

I love it. It's a beautiful Sunday today, the 4th of October, mostly sunny. The chance of morning fog in the southeast, the chance of a smoke haze, light winds becoming southwesterly, 15 to 20 kilometres per hour in the middle of the day, and then becoming light in the evening. So 22 today for Sunday. Tomorrow, Monday, partly cloudy, 23, and 27 degrees for Tuesday and sunny. And we'll keep the music nice and bright too, like this one. Sexy.

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The music continues. 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

0: The songs continue. You know I love songs with a story, a real story. And if you can think of some story songs, text it in to me, 0485 933 944, 0485 933 944. And this can be one of our favorite story songs.
1: And I heard, as it were, the noise of thunder, one of the four beasts saying, "Come and see." 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

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Everybody won't be treated all the same. There'll be a golden ladder reaching down when the man comes around. The hairs on your arm will stand up at the terror in each sip and in each sup. Will you partake of that last offered cup or disappear into the potter's ground?

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It's hard for thee to kick against the pricks. 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Then the father hen will call his chickens home. 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Whoever is filthy, let him be filthy still.

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The whirlwind is in the thorn tree. It's hard for thee to kick against the pricks. In measured hundredweight and penny pound, when the man comes around.

0: 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And I looked, and behold, a pale horse. And his name that sat on him was Death. And hell followed.
1: I like it. The music continues. Pure emotion without the vocals. 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

saddest day of my life. 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

I love it. It's a beautiful Sunday today, the 4th of October, mostly sunny. The chance of morning fog in the southeast. The chance of a smoke haze, light winds becoming southwesterly, 15 to 20 kilometres per hour in the middle of the day, and then becoming light in the evening. So 22 today for Sunday. Tomorrow, Monday, partly cloudy, 23, and 27 degrees for Tuesday and sunny. And we'll keep the music nice and bright too, like this one.

The music continues. The theme this morning is together, with the story of councils amalgamating. I'm looking for songs with the word together, like this one.

The songs continue. You know I love songs with a story, a real story. And if you can think of some story songs, text it in to me, 0485 933 944, 0485 933 944. And this can be one of our favourite story songs.

I like it. Nothing but Australian music for this entire hour. The soundtrack of our country, like this one. And the great music keeps coming with songs like these.

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1: Well, my baby had a party the other night. The party was getting dead.

I love it. It's a beautiful Sunday today, the 4th of October, mostly sunny. The chance of morning fog in the southeast, the chance of a smoke haze, light winds becoming southwesterly, 15 to 20 kilometres per hour in the middle of the day, and then becoming light in the evening. So 22 today for Sunday. Tomorrow, Monday, partly cloudy, 23, and 27 degrees for Tuesday and sunny. And we'll keep the music nice and bright too, like this one.

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1: Loving the music? So are we. We'll be back real soon.

Ah, what a beautiful day. It's very nice to have your company this morning, and I like the adventures of the Lone Ranger. I hope you do too. Hi, old Silver, away!

0: With his faithful Indian companion, Tonto, the daring and resourceful masked rider of the plains led the fight for law and order in the early western United States. Nowhere in the pages of history can one find a greater champion of justice. Return with us now to those thrilling days of yesteryear. From out of the past come the thundering hoofbeats of the great horse, Silver. The Lone Ranger rides again.
1: Come on, Silver. Let's go, big fellow. Are you Silver? Hooray!
0: The cattle town of Stockdale had a future as bright as the West. But unfortunately, the head of the Stockdale Bank had a past as dark as the night outside. Local gambler Floyd Duval had known Crowell by other names in the past. And it was in Duval's house that they met in post-midnight secrecy. Duval was talking.
2: And you'll be taking a chance if you stay here much longer. The way things are booming here, you'll have people crowding in day after day. And the more people that came, you'll know that...
3: The chance there is of my being recognized, I realize that.
2: Yeah, I thought you would. You realize, too, I hope, that I'm not going to stand for any double cross from you, Cromwell.
3: Now, look here, Duval.
2: Stop it, stop it. You've been through this same routine before. I'll work with you and split with you, Crowell. But I'll never trust you.
3: I don't like that.
2: I don't either. That's why I have Coke Nolan standing behind the portiers with his gun pointing at you.
3: Huh?
2: That's right. Come on out, Coke.
4: Right, boss.
3: That's... I resent that, Duval.
2: Then drown your resentment with a drink. I figured after I gave you the foolproof plan for getting away with the money this time, you might decide to use it alone.
3: I... Well, never mind. Where's the drink?
2: Coke will get it. But first, let's decide exactly how we work this deal. You're in on this, Coke, so listen.
4: I'm listening, boss.
3: Before we start, the money will be hidden in the mine shaft at Rainy Pass?
2: Yes. You and Coke can get together tomorrow night and stash it there. But as for tomorrow afternoon, here's what you'll do. Now, this clerk of yours, what's his name?
3: Kennedy. Tom Kennedy.
2: Oh, yes. I've studied the boy. He's exactly the type that'll go for the story you give him.
3: It's really too bad we have to kill him.
4: I'll attend to that part.
2: Yeah. But here's what you do, Crowell. After closing hours at the bank tomorrow, you speak to this Tom Kennedy.
0: Tom Kennedy, Jason Crowell's lone employee, was summoned into the banker's office late the next afternoon. Crowell outlined an important and confidential business transaction he was about to undertake and surprised the young man by saying...
3: And it's you I want to carry it out, Kennedy. I want you to go to Kansas City with the papers.
5: Me? You want me to go?
3: Yes. You're a bright young man, and I have confidence in your judgment.
5: Oh, well, thank you, Mr. Crowell.
3: Not at all. I also rely on your discretion and your ability to keep a secret. You can keep a secret, Kennedy, from everyone, including your wife?
5: Oh, yes, sir. I promise you that, sir.
3: Good, because I stand to lose many, many thousands if you don't.
5: You won't, Mr. Crowell. What is it you want me to do, sir?
3: I'll give you the envelope with the papers and certificates you'll deliver to a certain gentleman in Kansas City. You'll take the feeder stage from Pottsboro at 7 in the morning.

0: At home that evening, Tom Kennedy's pretty young wife, Katie, listened wide-eyed as he told her of his secret business mission.
1: I'll have to drive over to Pottsboro and get the stage at 7 o'clock in the morning. That'll get me to the main line by evening. I'll be in Kansas City the day after tomorrow.
2: Oh, it's simply wonderful, Tom. Mr. Crowell must think a great deal of you.
1: Yes, that's what he said. He also said that... I can't tell you. I'm sworn to secrecy.
2: About what?
1: About everything. This business. You wouldn't understand, Katie.
2: No, I suppose I wouldn't. Well, we'll have to get up about 4 o'clock if I'm to get you to Pottsboro by 7, won't we?
1: If you're to get me there. Oh, Katie, I have to go there alone.
2: Well, how? Nobody in town's supposed to know you're going, are they?
1: No.
2: You have no saddle horse, have you?
1: No.
2: Even if you did, you'd need somebody to ride it back in.
1: I could stable it in Pottsboro.
2: But you haven't one, remember?
1: Oh, I never thought of that part. I don't imagine Mr. Crowell did either.
2: So I'll hitch up White into the buckboard and drive you to Pottsboro. I'm your wife, and I can keep your secret. We'll be off before sunup, and no one will know that I'm there.

0: In spite of a few weak protests from her husband, Katie Kennedy handled the reins of the horse when they set out in the darkness at 4 o'clock next morning.
1: You're an important banking man, Mr. Kennedy. You need someone to drive your coach and four. Just sit back and be quiet now. I'll get you to Pottsboro in time. Get up there, boy. Get up.
0: The couple arrived at the stagecoach junction in Pottsboro shortly before 7 o'clock. Tom Kennedy bought a ticket for Kansas City and returned to his wife.
2: I'd better hurry, darling. There's the coach over there. That's the one I have to get.
1: Oh, Tom, you'll be careful, won't you? Especially in Kansas City, why they
2: say... Never mind what they say, Katie. Just kiss me and let me get...
3: Passengers for Kansas City! Passengers for Kansas...
2: Yeah, just a moment. I'm going to Kansas City.
3: Well, then hurry along, Bob. You're the only one I got going from this point. We start on time.
2: Yes, sir. Goodbye, Katie. Oh,
1: goodbye, Tom. Oh, and Tom.
3: You're coming, Bob, or aren't you?
2: Coming. Katie, what were you saying?
1: Oh, Tom, I'll put sandwiches in your bag.
2: Katie, I told you not to open it because I have...
1: Oh, I'm sorry, Tom. Oh, hurry. The coach will go without you.
2: Yeah.
4: Yep, here we go. Yeah, ma'am. Come on.
2: Bye, Katie. Bye.
1: Bye, Tom. Bye. Yeah.
0: The Lone Ranger and Tonto had viewed the farewell scene from a spot between the general store and another building across from the coach station. They had come to the still-deserted main street for provisions before starting off on their day's journey.
5: Now that we've viewed young love, Tonto, perhaps you better get to the general store before anyone else does.
6: And no one see us. He come back plenty quick.
0: Tonto returned in about 10 minutes. After placing the provisions in haversacks...
5: Easy, the big fella.
6: Easy, fella.
5: Come on, Silver.
6: Get him up, Scout.
0: The masked man and the Indian rode up a back trail to the hills. Shortly after, they straightened out on another trail, one that overlooked the main road on which the stage was traveling.
5: We're in no hurry, Tonto. We'll take it easy.
6: Come, Scout.
5: Come on, Silver.
0: At Boulder Bend, hidden by a clump of rocks, Batman Coke Nolan and two other men, Bunko and Costi, sat on their horses and listened intently. Bunko spoke first.
7: Do you hear that? You hear it, Costi?
8: Yeah. It's a stage, all right. Must be about a quarter of a mile back. What do you say, Coke?
9: Hey, put your handkerchiefs over your faces. Get ready.
8: We no shoot the driver, huh?
9: Not unless he draws. You won't have time if we do it right. You ready, Bunko?
7: Yeah, sure.
9: All right, then. Let's move up towards the road. Come on. Get it.
0: The stagecoach, about 8 miles out of Pottsboro, slowed down as it neared Boulder Bend, the approach to a stream that flowed below.
6: Well, easy, boys. Oh, easy, boys. Easy.
0: The driver, his mind miles away, suddenly sat bolt upright as three masked figures galloped from behind the boulders, gun shooting into the air close to his head.
6: It's Bandage. Whoa, whoa there. Whoa, boys.
0: The three riders surrounded the coach, one of them grabbing a lead horse by the bit. The driver never had a chance to reach for his gun. Coke Nolan yelled at him.
10: All right, get down off there, driver. If you don't...
6: Hey, I'm coming down.
11: You people are inside. Out. Get out here. I'm getting out.
6: Yeah, there's only one passenger. That's this man here.
10: Who's asking you? Grab that passenger. Search him.
2: No, you don't have to. I haven't much money. I'll empty my pockets for you.
6: Oh, you will you? Well, how do you like this?
10: That'll empty them for you.
6: Hey, what's the idea? He didn't do anything. We're not carrying anything either. No mail.
10: Shut up.
6: I'm not going for my gun. You take it if you want.
11: I will. Got it, boss.
10: All right. Sorry, mister, but this is for you.
6: You dirty, no-good killer. You shot him without giving him a chance.
10: Oh! All right, boys, on your horses. I'll get the bag.
7: All right.
10: Here it is. Hey, it wasn't too bad, was it? Now, let's get down to the stream.
7: Hey, Coke, look.
10: Huh?
7: Way up there on the hill.
8: Yeah, they see us. Two fellas. One's an Indian.
10: Let's get out of here. About a half a mile from where they are. Come on, easy now.
0: The Lone Ranger and Tonto, riding on the hill trail, had heard the shots that killed Tom Kennedy. Minutes later, after crashing through brush and over rocks, they galloped onto the scene where two men were sprawled on the ground. One of the men was moving.
12: Hold on, easy now.
13: You must have it.
5: Yes.
13: One man live. Here.
5: That's a driver of the stage we saw leave Pottsboro. This is that young boy who was saying goodbye to the girl.
13: Kimasabi, him.
5: He's dead, Tonto. Oh. Those three men we saw from the hills have a great start on us, but get after them.
12: Me go.
5: Meanwhile, I'll attend to this wounded man. We don't want him to die.
12: Get him up, Scout.
5: Oh, easy, mister, easy. Don't move. Don't be frightened. I'm a friend. Let me see. Oh, this isn't too bad. Lie still now. I'll bandage you and get you back to Pottsboro.
0: The stagecoach, driven by the Lone Ranger and with Silver trailing along in the rear on a tether, arrived in Pottsboro at 9 o'clock.
14: Ho!
0: Before the masked man could remove the wounded stage driver from the coach, men ran from the marshal's office with guns drawn.
15: Get your hands up, you paddle.
5: Remove this wounded man and I'll do it.
16: It's Joel LaGrange, boys. He's been shot. Well, help me get him down.
17: Sure. Get him on. Get up there. Go ahead.
16: Now, take
18: him. All right,
16: him.
18: Now, easy, Dunn.
17: Get him down.
18: That's the way.
19: All right, we got him.
5: You're the marshal here?
20: I am. Now get down off that seat like I said.
5: All right. I'm not an outlaw, Marshal. The three outlaws have escaped after shooting this driver and killing his one passenger. The dead man's out by Boulder Bend.
20: I don't know what your game is, stranger, but I'm going to find out. A hold-up, a murder, and Joel LaGrange shot, and then you coming from Boulder Bend wearing a mask. Get into my office and keep them hands high.
0: The curtain falls on the first act of our Lone Ranger adventure. Before the next exciting scenes, please permit us to pause for just a few moments.

0: Now to continue. Banker Jason Crowell had appeared at his office at 8 o'clock that morning and had immediately sent for Sheriff Fallon. The bank had been robbed of all its cash, and Crowell left no doubt in anyone's mind that the robbery had been committed by Tom Kennedy, who had not appeared that morning. Sheriff Posse and Crowell rode to Kennedy's home, which was deserted.
1: Sheriff, here's his wife. Here's Kennedy's wife.
2: Well, what's the matter, Sheriff? Mr. Crowell, is something wrong?
3: Where is he? I'll kill him. Where's that ingrate, that thief?
4: Just a second, Mr. Crowell. Mrs. Kennedy, where is Tom?
2: On his way to Kansas City.
3: You hear that, Sheriff? Get to the telegraph. Stop the robber. Get that money back.
2: Mr. Crowell, what are you saying?
3: I'm saying that your husband stole $100,000 or more from the bank. He broke into the safe.
2: That's a lie. That's not true, Mr. Crowell, and you know it.
3: Listen to her, Sheriff.
2: He's going to Kansas City because you sent him there, Mr. Crowell. I drove him to Pottsboro to make the main coach connection.
3: With the bank's money. The people's money. You helped him steal it.
4: Now, calm down, Mr. Crowell. If he's on the stagecoach, as Miss Candy says, we have no trouble intercepting him. I'll go back and telegraph to Pottsboro in Kansas City.
3: Then do it at once. Get that money back.
2: But he hasn't any money. I looked into the bag he's carrying and...
3: You what?
2: I looked into his bag. He said you ordered him not to let me, but... Well, I did. And there was nothing in it except some envelopes and papers.
4: Well, I aim to find out what the truth is. Now, come on, all of you. We're going back to town. And the first thing we're going to do is telegraph Pottsboro in Kansas City.
0: More than an hour later, after Sheriff Fallon had sent messages to both towns, a reply came back from Pottsboro.
4: Replying to yours, the body of Tom Kennedy was found...
2: The body, you said? No!
5: Oh, no!
3: What about the money? Did they get it?
4: No, Mr. Crowell. They got Tom Kennedy, though.
3: Who did? Who killed him?
4: I don't know. Marshal Pottsboro will bring Kennedy's body back here. This telegram says so. Then we'll know all there is to know.
0: The Lone Ranger had identified himself to the marshal in Pottsboro. The marshal was convinced.
6: The silver bullet, the mask, and the white horse are enough, stranger. And if they weren't, then Joe LaGrange's story is. He'll recover, the doc says, thanks to you.
0: The Lone Ranger was still with the marshal when Kennedy's body was returned to the town. Riding with the marshal's men from Boulder Bend was Tonto. He had trailed the hoof prints of the three bandits across the stream and into the hills. But the trail had been lost over rocky ground, and he had only two things to report.
7: Them make double track, me think.
8: Meaning they circled back in this direction?
7: Maybe. Through hills.
6: The hills circle the town. I'll get my men right into them to search. Men, come here.
7: Kemosabe.
8: Yes?
7: Me find one horse. If me see trail again.
8: One of the hoof marks is distinctive.
7: Ah. It got mark on corner. Me know it if me see it.
8: We let the marshal's men take up the trail now, Tonto. We're going to Stockdale. Somehow I can't believe the boy was a thief.
7: Thief?
8: Oh, you don't know about that, do you? Well, when we're riding back to Stockdale, I'll tell you the story that came over the telegraph wire a little while ago. It's all very strange.
0: Tom Kennedy's body was taken back to Stockdale that afternoon. The Lone Ranger and Tonto remained in the background while Sheriff Fallon and the marshal compared stories, and banker Jason Crowell called for the return of his money. Later, the masked man met Tonto alone on a back trail. The Indian was studying hoof prints.
9: Oh, easy, said the big fella. Easy.
7: Kemosabe.
9: Yes?
7: Same hoof print here. Me see on trail today.
8: At Boulder Bend, the bandits?
7: Ah.
8: Let me see. Yes, it has a mark on the corner. Very distinctive, and it's fresh.
7: Me sure, Kemosabe.
8: Leads down from the hills and to the west. Well, let's follow it, steady big fella.
9: Easy, Scott. Easy, fella.
8: Good we came this way. Come on, Silver.
9: Get him up, Scout.
0: The three bandits, Coke Nolan, Bunko, and Costi, had returned to Stockdale by a roundabout route. Now, after riding in behind the town, they were in Floyd Duval's house.
10: It went swell, boss. All except for that part about the two fellas that came up on the hill.
11: But you say they weren't near you, Coke?
10: Nah, we covered our tracks perfect anyway. Didn't we, boys?
7: Yeah, sure.
4: And Kennedy's dead, so we're all set. Right?
11: Except for the money.
10: Hey, boss, you want me to go to the mine shaft and Rennie Pass to check on the money? See if it's still stashed there?
11: You don't have to. Crowell's too busy stirring up the lawman to try and steal it from us.
10: What about us? We could steal it from him. We could grab it and leave him holding the bag.
11: It's not the way I work. Banco Costi.
12: Yeah.
11: You two go ahead to the hideout. I want to talk with Cook. He'll be along to join you in an hour.
8: We'll be waiting for you, Cook. Come along.
0: Half an hour passed. The Lone Ranger and Tonto had followed the trail of the curve-marked horseshoe to a spot at the end of town. There, the trail went downward, and near the end was a large ranch house.
6: Tonto,
8: you know that house.
6: Ah, it belonged to Gambler.
8: Yes, Floyd Duval. Tonto, we'll ride through that grove of trees behind the house, and then... No, it's too late. Someone coming out of there now.
6: He can get on horse.
8: It may be our man. Let's get after him. Come on, Silver.
0: Coke Nolan saw the two horsemen behind him after he'd ridden about half a mile. He recognized the silhouette of an Indian, and he recalled the two men he had seen that morning. As he started to gallop, there was no doubt that they were coming after him. He became panic-stricken and began to fire over his shoulder. The men pursuing bent low in the saddle and held their fire. When his gun was empty, they were almost abreast of him, and each fired over his head.
5: Stop! Oh, hold there! Ho, ho! Don't shoot, I have no bullets. Don't shoot.
8: Hold
5: over,
8: hold.
5: Yes. Look at ground. This is the same horse.
8: Yes. This is the man, one of them.
5: What are you talking about? What is this, shooting at me and making...
8: Turn your horse and get down to the main road.
5: What for?
8: You're going back to the sheriff's office. You're wanted for murder.
5: Huh? What murder?
8: You'll know when you're arrested. Where are the other two men?
5: Are they gone? What are the two?
8: Tonto, Duval's house. Keep a watch on it.
5: Duval? How do you know about...
8: You didn't think you'd get away with this, did you?
5: It was him. He's putting it on us, huh? Crossing us.
8: Duval?
5: No, of course not. You know who... Oh, no. Now I'm not saying any more.
8: Tonto, you stay at Duval's. I'll take this fellow to town to the sheriff.
6: Right, Kimasami.
8: All right, mister, right ahead.
5: All right. Get up there.
8: Come on, Silver.
0: The marshal from Pottsboro, on returning Tom Kennedy's body, had explained about the Lone Ranger to Sheriff Fallon. But the Lone Ranger, when he appeared at the sheriff's office with Coke Nolan, surprised Fallon, and Fallon was also relieved. The Lone Ranger outlined his evidence against Nolan, evidence that seemed most conclusive. Coke Nolan, questioned by the sheriff, refused to answer.
5: I won't talk because I didn't do anything. Go on, put me in jail. I'll get a lawyer.
4: All right, Nolan. Hardigan. Take this man back to cell and lock him up.
12: You're right, Sheriff.
4: Now, the rest of you men, listen. You come with me to Duval's ranch and... Where's the masked man?
13: Gone. Went out the rear door, Sheriff.
0: The Lone Ranger, recalling the words of Coke Nolan, had acted on impulse. He'd seen a light in the bank across the street. It was to the bank that he went after leaving the sheriff's office. He opened the door and found Jason Crowell alone.
3: Who are you? What are you doing? Keep away from me. Help!
0: The Lone Ranger grabbed Crowell and held his hand across the man's mouth.
8: I'm not sure whether you're mixed up with Duval and his gang or not. But the sheriff will know the answer very shortly. It'll do you no good to struggle. I'm going to gag you and tie you up. I'll leave you here in the closet until we know the truth. If you're guilty, the sheriff will pick you up. If you're not, he'll release you and I'll apologize. Right now, I'm going to see that you remain here.
0: The Lone Ranger bound and gagged Crowell, then took off for Duval's ranch before Sheriff Fallon and his men had started. He found Tonto in the brush behind Duval's house.
8: Oh, easy, Teddy, now. Tonto, Sheriff Fallon and his men will be here soon. I'm going inside now. You stay here. Keep your eyes open and let me know if trouble comes.
6: Me do it.
0: Floyd Duval hesitated before answering the rap on his rear door. Finally, with revolver drawn, he opened it. The Lone Ranger was inside before the man could act.
8: Duval, put away your gun. I've come to warn you the game's up. The sheriff's arrested Coke Nolan, and he has him dead to rights. You've been crossed.
11: Crossed?
8: The sheriff's on his way here now. Believe me, he... You hear? Horses outside. It's the sheriff.
11: Yeah, I'll find out if it is up. Uncle Cossie! Why have you come back here?
14: Oh, we've been waiting for Coke. Said he'd be back in an hour, and he never showed.
4: We thought maybe something go wrong.
8: I tell you, he's been arrested.
14: Who's this fella?
11: I don't know. He says I've been double-crossed.
14: By Crowell? Did he cross you?
15: Hey, boss, if it's Crowell, he's getting the money for himself. I'm sure he and Coke stashed it in the mine shaft at Rainy Pass.
11: Yeah, I know they did, but I don't believe their story. Something queer about it. Deal with the mask. How did you find all this out?
15: Hey, boss, listen. Horses outside.
8: It's a posse. I told you they'd come, Duval.
15: Look out the window. There's a bunch of them. Come on, let's make a run for it. The rear door.
3: Come on, boss. They're in back, too. They're an Indian.
8: Get your hands up, the three of you.
11: Oh, you're the crosser.
3: Why, you...
8: Drop your gun if you don't want the same.
15: There's my gun.
11: Yeah, I should have let you have it. And there's mine. I'm not going to risk a shot.
8: No, it'll be better to talk.
11: You were in with Crowell on this. Well, let me tell you that you're not going to...
3: Get your hands up!
8: I'm in, Sheriff Fallon. I have them under control. Otto fired and drove them inside with their backs to me. It was easy.
11: Now, look here, Sheriff. If you're going to join in with this man and Crowell, then I'm going to tell the world everything. You hear me?
8: Listen to him, Sheriff. You'll learn a lot.
4: Coke Nolan was here today, Duval. Now he's in jail, where we're going to take you.
11: You'll take Crowell, too, or I'll know why.
8: Sheriff, the money's hidden in the mine shaft at Rainy Pass. There's only one mine shaft there, so you'll have no trouble finding it.
4: Thank you. Men, handcuff these three. And bandage the arm of that fellow over there.
15: You take care of him, sir.
0: As his deputies obeyed, Sheriff Fallon spoke in low tones to the Lone Ranger, who had taken him aside. Duval, handcuffed, interrupted.
11: Sheriff, Crowell's not going to frame me. And while you're at it, why don't you arrest the masked man? He's Crowell's partner in this.
0: The sheriff exchanged amused glances with the masked man, who was now standing near the doorway. When the Lone Ranger left the room, the sheriff turned to Duval.
4: You didn't hear what he just told me, Duval. He's got Crowell tied up, waiting for us to arrest him. The masked man is on the side of the law.
11: On the side of the law? Who is he?
4: You should guess by now. He's the Lone Ranger.

0: This is a feature of the Lone Ranger Incorporated, created by George W. Trendle, produced by Trendle Campbell Enterprises, directed by Charles D. Livingston, and edited by Fran Stryker. The part of the Lone Ranger is played by Brace Beamer.
1: You did it again, Kimasabi. Thank you, Tonto. You're all done very well. It's now time for the long song. Yes, we're not afraid to play long songs. This is a moment to really get into the song, really let it lush around us. Without any further ado, here for your musical enjoyment is the long song.

0: Now that was a long song, and I loved it. It's made me happy. It's time for some comedy. There's many ways to laugh, and I trust this will be one of them.
1: Milestones are never really recognized right away. It takes 50, 60 years before people realize what a achievement it is. Like, take for instance tobacco and the discovery of tobacco. It was discovered by Sir Walter Raleigh, you know, and he sent it over to England from the colonies. And it seems to me the uses of tobacco aren't obvious right off the bat, you know. And I imagine a phone conversation between Sir Walter Raleigh and the head of the West Indies Company in England explaining about the shipment of tobacco that he had just sent over. I think it would go something like this. Yeah, who is it, Murray? Sir Walter Raleigh from the colony. Oh, yeah, put him on, will you? Hey, Harry? Yeah, you want to pick up the extension? It's Nutty Wall again. Hi, Walt, baby. How are you, guy? How's everything going? Things are fine here, Walt. Did we get the what? The boatload of turkeys. Yeah, they arrived fine, Walt. As a matter of fact, they're still here, Walt. And they're wandering all over London, as a matter of fact. See, that's an American holiday, Walt. What is it this time, Walt? You got another winner for us, do you?

0: tobacco. What's tobacco, Walt? It's a kind of leaf. And you bought 80 tons of it. Let me get this straight now, Walt. You bought 80 tons of leaves? This may come as kind of a surprise to you, Walt, but come fall in England here, we're kind of up to our... It isn't that kind of leaf. What is it? A special food of some kind, is it, Walt? Not exactly. It has a lot of different uses. Like, what are some of the uses, Walt? Are you saying snuff, Walt? What's snuff? You take a pinch of tobacco. And you shove it up your nose. And it makes you sneeze, huh? I imagine it would, Walt, yeah. See, goldenrod seems to do it pretty well over here. It has some other uses, though. You can chew it or put it in a pipe, or you can shred it up and put it on a piece of paper and roll it up. Don't tell me, Walt. Don't tell me. You stick it in your ear, right, Walt? All between your lips, Walt. Then what do you do to it, Walt? You set fire to it, Walt. Then what do you do, Walt? You inhale the smoke. You know, Walt, it seems offhand like you can stand in front of your fireplace and have the same thing going for you, you know? See, Walt, we've been a little worried about you, you know. Ever since you put your cape down over that mud, you know? See, Walt, I think you're going to have kind of a tough time selling people on sticking burning leaves in their mouth. It's going very big over there, is it? What's the matter, Walt? You spilt your what? Your coffee. What's coffee, Walt? That's a drink you make out of beans, huh? That's going over very big there, too, is it? A lot of people have the coffee right after their first cigarette in the morning, huh? Is that what you call a burning leaves, Walt? Cigarettes? Uh-huh. I'll tell you what, Walt. Why don't you send us a boatload of those beans, too? If you can talk people into putting those burning leaves in their mouth, they gotta go for those beans, Walt. Right. And listen, Walt. Don't call us, we'll call you. Right, Walt. Come on, come on.
1: I love it. Good morning, I'm John Lewis on this curated morning where we give you the many parts of the show that you hear live during the other days in the week. It's very nice to have your company. And sometimes it's nice to relax to some smooth sounds of love, like this beautiful song right now.

I love it. It's a beautiful Sunday today, the 4th of October, mostly sunny. The chance of morning fog in the southeast. The chance of a smoke haze, light winds becoming southwesterly, 15 to 20 kilometres per hour in the middle of the day, and then becoming light in the evening. So 22 today for Sunday. Tomorrow, Monday, partly cloudy, 23, and 27 degrees for Tuesday and sunny. And we'll keep the music nice and bright too, like this one.

Ah, that's a great song. Good morning. It's lovely having your early morning company. And if you get the chance, go to my YouTube channel. It really helps us here. John Lewis Live. No H in John. John Lewis Live. You'll find it there on YouTube. Lots of great videos from around the world and here locally too. There's always something interesting. And it really helps what we're doing, if you can. And send me a text message. Let me know some of your favorite songs, like this one. This is a favorite of mine.

The music continues. The theme this morning is together, with the story of councils amalgamating. I'm looking for songs with the word together, like this one.

for you. Good morning. It's lovely to have your company as the day just begins. And as always, I like to start the day with a great, exciting song like this one.

Oh, I love it. It's a beautiful Sunday today, the 4th of October. Mostly sunny. The chance of morning fog in the southeast. The chance of a smoke haze. Light winds becoming southwesterly, 15 to 20 kilometres per hour in the middle of the day, and then becoming light in the evening. So 22 today for Sunday. Tomorrow, Monday, partly cloudy, 23, and 27 degrees for Tuesday and sunny. And we'll keep the music nice and bright too, like this one.

While the music continues, the theme this morning is together, with the story of councils amalgamating. I'm looking for songs with the word together, like this one.

Oh, I love it. It's a beautiful Sunday today, the 4th of October, mostly sunny. The chance of morning fog in the southeast, the chance of a smoke haze, light winds becoming southwesterly, 15 to 20 kilometres per hour in the middle of the day, and then becoming light in the evening. So 22 today for Sunday. Tomorrow, Monday, partly cloudy, 23, and 27 degrees for Tuesday and sunny. And we'll keep the music nice and bright too, like this one.

Delight to have your company through the early hours. And I hope you can join us again tonight from midnight for more fun and companionship and company. I really love it. Love those text messages and phone calls. And I love you listening in. On behalf of my darling wife and myself, we wish you a...

0: safe and secure in Jesus Christ? Or are you like so many, doing the best you can in the effort of pleasing God by your good works? This is Grace and Truth, and I'm John Shriver of the Graceline Congregational Church with another message from God's Holy Word.
1: I dreamed I was walking along the beach with the Lord, and across the sky flashed scenes from my life. For each scene, I noticed two sets of footprints in the sand. One belonged to me, the other to the Lord. When the last scene of my life flashed before us, I looked back at the footprints in the sand, and I noticed that many times along the path of my life, there was only one set of footprints. I also noticed that it happened at the very lowest and saddest times in my life. This really bothered me, and I questioned the Lord about it. Lord, you said that once I decided to follow you, you would walk with me all the way. But I've noticed that during the most troublesome times in my life, there's only one set of footprints, and I don't understand why in times when I needed you most, you would leave me. The Lord replied, "My precious, precious child, I love you, and I would never, never leave you during your times of trial and suffering. When you see only one set of footprints, it was then that I carried

The Apostle Paul said that by grace we are saved. But I wasn't always the case. Under the law of Moses, they had to find grace by their obedience to the laws given through Moses. How grateful we must be for his pardoning grace.

Up until Christ revealed his grace to Paul, it had to be earned. They did not have to obey the commands of God to be approved. But now our salvation, our forgiveness, our eternal life is built on amazing grace.

Indeed, the work of Christ on the cross has a different meaning for us today than it did before the revelation was given to the apostle of the Gentiles. For Israel, it was a shame of which they were to repent. But for the believer of today, it's a victory, for there he paid it all.

With Bibles in hand, we are looking at Luke chapter 24 and verse 47. Looking at the context, we see that the disciples were talking about the resurrection of Jesus Christ. And as they spoke, Jesus appeared in the midst of them, as we see in verse 36. During this discussion with them, he gave to them what is commonly called the Great Commission, as we now read verse 47. And that repentance and remission of sins should be preached in his name among all nations, beginning at Jerusalem. The citizens of Jerusalem were guilty of having Jesus crucified, as the preaching of Peter convicted them of this gross sin. So they were to repent of such evil action. But there was also a remedy, which included the legal act of water baptism. And with this accomplishment, they would have remission of sins. Remission literally means to be sent away. But does that mean they would have eternal life? Under the law of Moses, repentance and baptism was a temporary thing. For now, we turn to Hebrews 6, verses 4 through 6. For it is impossible for those that were once enlightened, and have tasted of the heavenly gift, and were made partakers of the Holy Ghost, and have tasted the good word of God and the powers of the world to come, if they shall fall away, it's impossible to renew them again unto repentance. Seeing they have crucified to themselves a Son of God afresh, put him to an open shame. Let's remember that they were still under the Mosaic law, and repentance had to be ongoing. But could these Jews at Pentecost, after falling away, be forgiven again? According to Hebrews 6, it would be impossible to renew them again unto repentance. This is further explained in Numbers, chapter 15, verses 30 and 31. And I read, "But the soul that doeth aught presumptuously, whether he be born in the land or a stranger, like a Gentile, the same reproacheth the Lord, and that soul shall be cut off from among the people, because he hath despised the word of the Lord, and hath broken his commandments. That soul shall be utterly cut off, and his iniquity shall be upon him." From their own scriptures, they were duly warned, and if they intentionally sinned presumptuously, they were condemning themselves with their eyes wide open. Consider Saul of Tarsus on the road to Damascus. He was a man well-schooled in the things of the Old Testament law. He certainly would have known this passage we have just read. He had denied the Lord time and time again. Presumptuously, he indeed was guilty. But then he met up with the Lord Jesus Christ, whom he had denied fervently. No wonder he trembled with astonishment, fearing eternal damnation, being cut off from his own people. But he was spared, as a new dispensation was entering. But the promise throughout the Old Testament prophecy was that Israel would be condemned. They wouldn't be saved into the eternal earthly kingdom. So Paul stresses in Romans 11:26, "And so all Israel shall be saved, for there shall come out of Zion a deliverer who shall turn away all ungodliness from Jacob." When? Of course, that deliverer is Jesus Christ. And he will come out of Zion, the King of the Jews, not the Gentiles. But when will that be? Well, we turn to Jeremiah 31, verse 31 and 34. "Behold, the days come," prophecy. "Behold, the days come, saith the Lord, that I will make a new covenant with the house of Israel and with the house of Judah,"
And then I will forgive their iniquity and remember their sin no more. Then, what did we read earlier? By grace we are saved. Indeed, that was not part of the Great Commission. The Lord told the 12 that they would preach repentance and remission of sins. Those sins would be sent away, but only until they sinned again. Presumptuously, they would not have assurance of salvation as Christians enjoy today under grace. With the changing of dispensation, we now read Romans 8, 38 and 39. Under grace, I am persuaded that neither death, nor life, nor angels, nor principalities, nor powers, nor things present, nor things to come, nor height, nor depth, nor any other creature shall be able to separate us from the love of God, which is in Christ Jesus our Lord. Quite different from the prophecy of Jeremiah or Numbers. Sadly, too few see the difference between the prophecy for the kingdom and the gospel of the grace of God under which we now live. Returning to the command given to the disciples in Luke 24 and verse 47, we see one more item. They were to preach repentance and remission of sins beginning at Jerusalem. In Matthew 28:19, they were to teach all nations, but they could not until their own people repented, were baptized, and were converted, and had their sins remitted. Earlier in Matthew 10, verses 5 and 6, Jesus told these same disciples, "Go not into the way of the Gentiles, and into any city of the Samaritans enter ye not, but go rather to the lost sheep, the house of Israel." Before they could go into all the world, the nation had to become a nation, kingdom of priests, as they were called in 1 Peter 2, verse 9. "But ye are a chosen generation, a royal priesthood, an holy nation," not the Gentiles, but the Jews, "a holy nation." Now that would be after they had collectively been converted. Centuries earlier, God promised to Abraham in way of prophecy, back in Genesis 12:3, "In thee, and in the seed of Abraham, Israel, in thee shall all families of the earth be blessed." Well, the offer of the kingdom was presented by Peter in Acts 3, verse 19, to Israel. "Repent ye therefore, and be converted, that your sins may be blotted out, when the times of refreshing shall come from the presence of the Lord, and he shall send Jesus, which before was preached unto you," as Peter speaks to Israel only. If that would have happened, that they would be a nation of priests, they could carry on eventually into all the world. But remember, all of this was for Israel, referring to a kingdom of heaven as prophesied, but they did not receive it. A new gospel was ushered in through the Apostle Paul, the gospel of the grace of God. By grace we are saved, through faith, not by works. So, believe on the Lord Jesus Christ, and thou shalt be saved.

For 4,000 years, man proved himself to be unworthy of everlasting life. The only method of satisfying the demand of God was Jesus Christ, and he fulfilled that at the cross. Thanks be unto God for his unspeakable gift. Well, this has been Grace and Truth, and I'm John Shriver of the Graceline Congregational Church, inviting you back next week for another look into God's holy word.

Whether therefore ye eat or drink or whatsoever ye do, do all to the glory of God. So today we are glorifying God in song and praise. I'm John Schreiber with some more of those hymns we love.

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How does one glorify Him? Man usually replies in song. But what about prayer? How long has it been since you spent quality time with Him in personal conversation and fellowship?

As one loves those hymns, we probably assume that he also loves the Lord. Being in Christ, he is not only a constant companion, but he also lives in one's heart and, of course, one's life. So consequently, you'll never walk alone.

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Those things rust, burn, are stolen. They're gone. So the hymn writer penned, "I'd rather have Jesus."

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He sought God's help. Remove it. But the next words are indeed classic. God's grace is sufficient.

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He may call you to endure hardness, through the valley of the shadow of death. 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

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We can once again grow up in His grace through sacred music. Meanwhile, keep on singing with grace in your heart to the Lord.

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